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2: 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I know it's hard, but I got to hustle and do what I got to do. You know what I'm saying? I can't dedicate all my time that way, but when I get it right,

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